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1: I'm okay.

Pratt, 3 minutes. We're both coming in at 8:30. Check in with either. I'm asking a question, Jet Express, 3. Both coming in at 8:30 with the subject heading with either.

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1: 6 or 16. 6 or 16.

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Possible code. Here, loud pounding condo as well as a

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Fifty one six.

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0: 7796. 1. 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

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Attention 36 Squad, requested 204 East 9th Street in Genoa, 54-year-old man up lightheaded, time now 21:17.

Leave her jitting out of Toledo, showing. My ID card is a 15A, that's how I have cautions for residents under assisting. Okay.

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0: 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Okay.
1: Yes, clear.
0: Pick up the phone. That's great. Yes.

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1: George Charles. 1-4-8 David. 1-2-4.

Ohio is coming back, been not found. Grace Wendelski out of Onset, Michigan, valid.

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0: Stephen, how enough?

EMS requested a 315 315 Monroe Street to 1 for a non-injured assistance. 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

0: 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It's that one. 2009. 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
1: That's clear.

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King Robert Lane. 05. Near 51.

Roger, Arthur 7-3. 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

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You're being requested 979 Shore Boulevard, 979 Shore Boulevard, cross of Mitchell Road Avenue for a fire alarm activation, alarm. Time now 634.

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0: 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Showing basement smoke detector. 718.
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Go ahead. Mid County clear on that call. 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
0: 6-2-2-3, what's contact with that mail? 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

0: 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One 7 0 4.
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1: Hey, so we're pointing out right now.

Danbury EMS. You have a second. The 7169 East Harbor Road, 7169 East Harbor Road, for an 87-year-old male in mental status. Danbury EMS. You have a second squad run. The 7169 East Harbor, 7169 East Harbor Road, for an 87-year-old male, change in mental status, 53.

0: 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You're requested at 472 East Ledge Road. 72 East Ledge Road for a 77-year-old ill male. Sent to Catawba First Responders, Brooklyn. 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

0: 7.
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0: 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Tom Edward, 629-08. Also be out with you,

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41. Can you 17 at 71? Road 716. Carol Quick Spring. She's stating that after that 29 medication missing from her purse, that one of them had taken it.

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Be advised, this is 72. Feeling out. 45, you boy.

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1: 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Curtis, by Goff, here, or located. 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

0: 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Little Portage, Houston.
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0: 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That's going to be, I'll check the neighbors.

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attention, Put Bay Fire, have a fire alarm activation, 79 West Shore Boulevard. 79 West Shore Boulevard showing general alarm. Attention, Put Bay Fire, have a fire alarm activation, 979 West Shore Boulevard, alarm, time 1319.

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1: 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Thank you.

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1: He's advising, he believes that Gated is ramming my call.
0: He's serving another unit that's closer.

0: 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To be the Portage Cove Park.
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0: 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We're trying. Small black car. That King John Lincoln.
1: Six, I'll move ahead that way. 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
1: one 71.
0: Okay, 121 in custody.

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1: 72.

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1: Why is people in the high mileage damage with a large truck or half finger? 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Only 6:37.

Benson Bay Township Fire, Port Whitney, I'm actually being recorded by Myler on Fremont Road. See for a female from an accident, airbag deployment. Benson Bay Township Fire, Whitney, I'm actually being requested to the High Myler Fremont Road. See for a female injured from an accident, deployment, time 1355.

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Station 36, you're being requested to 392 Edinburgh Court, 3992 Edinburgh Court. Be for a female that's outside in the yard. Possibly. Attention, Station Guzman, you're being requested to 3992 Court, 3992 Edinburgh Court. Be for a female that's fallen outside. Possible hip injury, 10-4.

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0: 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Reporting.
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Attention, Fourth Line Squadman. The 802 East 2nd. 802 East 2nd for a female that's falling. Attention, Fourth Line Squadman. Request the 802 East 2nd. 02 East 2nd. Female that's fallen. Use the side door. 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
1: Ascension Park. 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For an accident, female complaining of rape. Attention Park, let me ask your request. 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Female complaining of wrist injury after now 1558.

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0: 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Robert, 767. I don't need those. 767. King Victor, 842. I don't need that back. I'm Alfaro.

agarró Fergie. 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
1: CCW.

assistance, Ottawa County Sheriff's Office has an EMS paging system. This is the Ottawa County Sheriff's Office, County Fire and EMS paging system, 1800. Ottawa County Sheriff's Office testing the county system. This is the Ottawa County Sheriff's Office paging system, 1800.

0: 911 hang up from above 800 Clinton Reef. 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
1: Negative.
0: Of a sign. 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
1: Bye.
0: Eight four six, go ahead. West Meadow. Caller is Karen Carroll. 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
1: 846.

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extension is requested at 307 Toledo, 07 Toledo, for a child that has had. Attention, Elmore, requested at 307 Toledo, 303 Toledo, for a child that struck his head meeting, time now 1941.

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Paul Field, Elsa McKee, EMS, request of the hospital, Corporate Type 4 at the Paul Field, the dugout for subject Elsa McKee.

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